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1: What's up? Alien here. You know, from space. And... 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
2: Ah, alien!
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I took the supermarket flyers from the windowsill. I threw the day-old tea from the cup. Packed up the photo album Matthew had made. Memories of a life that's been loved. Took the Garrett Wilson cars and stuffed animals. Pulled the old ginger beer down the sink.

I am Isberg. This is Mo Rotundi from Destroyer, Canada's ultimate Kiss tribute band. 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
1: I'm Barbara Brooks with 107 News, brought to you by the Hearing and Dizziness Clinic. Supporters of Windsor Essex Paramedics are invited to a rally today, hosted by the union representing paramedics with Essex Windsor EMS. The family-friendly, tailgate-style event runs from 3:30 to 6 outside the County of Essex Administration Building on Fairview Avenue in Essex, where county councillors will meet tonight. There will be food trucks and activities on site. Union officials say the event isn't a protest. It's about showing support for local paramedics and calling for a fair agreement. Right now, about 340 paramedics are in a legal strike position and could walk out as early as Saturday. A severe storm last month forced about 1,600 people to evacuate Essex Funfest. Now, Essex MP Chris Lewis is calling for better weather warnings across the county. In a letter to the federal environment minister, Lewis says the region is stuck in a weather radar blind spot because the nearest Canadian radar is about 200 kilometers away in Exeter. He says that leaves Windsor Essex relying on U.S. weather updates to track approaching storms, which can mean tornado and severe storm warnings arrive too late. Lewis is urging Ottawa to review its severe weather alert system and install a reliable local radar to give residents more timely weather warnings. A new conservation effort backed by some big names is aiming to save some of the world's most endangered animals. Foundations backed by Leonardo DiCaprio and Jeff Bezos are putting $200 million toward protecting 100 threatened species. The Phoenix Species Project will support conservation groups working to prevent extinctions, with organizers calling it the largest single fund of its kind ever created. In sports, the Blue Jays wrap up their series against the Astros in Houston today. The Tigers are in Seattle for Game 2 against the Mariners. Amherstburg weather, mostly sunny today. A high of 30 will feel like 34. Cloudy tonight with a low of 20. Cloudy tomorrow with a good chance of showers and a high of 28. 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
1: Amos Ferg's 107.9 The Berg with Cage the Elephant. Hey, good morning. Going to be another beautiful day today. Already Wednesday. Yeah, we're halfway through this short week. Sunny one, high of 29 or 84 this afternoon. Currently, we're sitting at about 18, 64 Fahrenheit here at the Berg Studios on Sandwich South in Amherstburg. Lots of stuff to get to today. Plus, we have a new contest over on our website. I'll give you details on that coming up in just a couple minutes. Got some Creed on the way after Len. It's Amherstburg's 107.9 The Berg and online at ckbg.ca.

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1: Emma Spurks 107.9 The Berg with Nickelback. Hey, good morning. It's Mark McKenzie. Thanks so much for tuning in today. And we got a contest going on right now over at ckbg.ca River Bookshop right there on Dalhousie, celebrating 6 years in business. And we're giving away six $20 gift cards to celebrate with them. Three from us here on the morning show, three from Spencer. And we got entries open now through Sunday night at 11:59 p.m. One entry per day. We'll announce all our winners Monday morning right here on the morning show, Amherstburg's 107.9 The Berg. If you want to hear more about River Bookshop specifically, catch What Makes Amherstburg Great this Saturday and Sunday at 8 a.m. We're featuring them with a weekday replay, of course, Tuesday at 10:30 and 4:30. Small local shop, 6 years strong, a good excuse to go say congrats in person and maybe, you know, walk out with a free book on us. If you want to enter again, just hit up the contest page over at ckbg.ca. Everything you need to know is right there for you. That's Minkiewicz on the way after Blink 182. It's Amherstburg's 107.9 The Berg.

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Amherstburg's 107.9 The Berg with Santana and Rob Thomas. So, in the funniest tech news of the week, DuckDuckGo. Have you heard of DuckDuckGo? It's a search engine and like a web browser. They market itself on not tracking you. All right. So they say they're like the safest one because Google tracks you, you know, and then you get ads that kind of tie into what you've been searching. Firefox, similar, right? Internet Explorer, whatever they call it nowadays. Then, of course, there's, you know, the Apple Safari and all of that. Well, DuckDuckGo, they say, is the safest one, right? And again, that search engine that says, we don't track you. Well, again, in the funniest tech news of the week, they just launched a pair of sunglasses. No camera, no microphone, no AI, no battery, no electronics of any kind. They are, and again, I can't stress this enough, they're just sunglasses. obviously a jab at the smart glasses that everyone is kind of pushing right now, but they're not joking. You can actually buy these things, and they say, hey, they do absolutely nothing except, you know, block the sun. Kind of refreshing, to be honest. A product built entirely around the pitch of, we promise you this does less. I'm all in favor of it. You know, these smart glasses. I wear glasses, and I've had friends say, oh, you're gonna get smart glasses? No, because I'm not a creep who wants to record people while I'm just walking by them or having conversations with them. Like, am I the only one who finds that weird? Here's the Tragically Hip. It's Gift Shop on Amherstburg's 107.9 The Berg.

Amherstburg's 107.9. The Burg, going to be another sunny one today. Yeah, beautiful day with a high of 29 already for this afternoon. Currently, we're sitting at about 18 or 64 here at the Burg Studios on Sandwich South in Amherstburg. We'll take a check of your news headlines at the top of the hour. Here's the Black Keys on the Burg.

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1: 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The Gordie Howe International Bridge's new multi-use paths open today. Walkers and cyclists can now cross between Windsor and Detroit for free. Officials are expecting a big turnout today, and because only a limited number of people can be on the path at one time, visitors should be prepared for possible lineups. If you're planning to make the trip, don't forget your travel documents, since you'll be crossing the international border. The paths are open until 8 p.m. with the last entry at 7. Remember, pedal assist e-bikes aren't allowed for the first few weeks, and everyone is encouraged to bring water since there are a few steep climbs. There's no parking available near the bridge, so visitors are asked to park by the Malden Park trailhead. Supporters of Windsor Essex paramedics are invited to a rally today hosted by the union representing paramedics with Essex Windsor EMS. The family-friendly tailgate-style event runs from 3:30 to 6 outside the County of Essex Administration Building on Fairview Avenue, where county councillors will meet tonight. There will be food trucks and activities on site. Union officials say the event isn't a protest. It's about showing support for local paramedics and calling for a fair agreement. Right now, about 340 paramedics are in a legal strike position and could walk out as early as Saturday. The town of Essex is hiring for this fall's municipal election. Officials are looking for election workers to fill several roles at voting locations in Essex Center, Harrow, McGregor, and Colchester. The paid positions range from $225 to $400 for election day, plus extra pay for mandatory training. It's a great way to support your community and be part of the local democratic process. More information and applications are available on the Town of Essex website. In sports, the Tigers are in Seattle for Game 2 against the Mariners, while the Blue Jays wrap up their series against the Astros in Houston today. Amherstburg weather, mostly sunny today, a high of 30 will feel like 34, cloudy tonight with a low of 20, cloudy tomorrow, a good chance of showers as well with a high of 28. 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I'm Barbara Brooks for The Berg.

Amherstburg's 107.9 The Berg with the Bare Naked Ladies. It's Mark McKenzie. Can't believe it's already Wednesday. That means Rivertown Times Week in Review going to be coming up for you at 12 noon today. About 10 minutes after 7 o'clock, we got some Owl City coming up for you after Collective Soul. It's Amherstburg's 107.9 The Berg and online at ckbg.ca.

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Amos Perks 107.9 The Berg with Marshmallow and Jelly Roll. Hey, good morning. It's Mark McKenzie. Going to be a nice one today. Sunny and a high of 29 or 84. Currently, we're sitting at about 18. That's 64 Fahrenheit here at the Berg Studios on Sandwich South in Amherstburg. And have you heard about Kalshi? You know, the company Kalshi. Well, New York's Attorney General just filed a massive lawsuit against them. They're a prediction market. That's what Kalshi is, by the way. The same app where people were kind of betting tens of millions on where LeBron would sign, claiming it's really just illegal sports betting dressed up as a financial exchange, I guess, and that it lets people under 21 place wagers. So New York State has said they want Kalshi banned until it gets an actual gaming license plus damages. They're suing them for $36 billion with a B. Kalshi not backing down, though. They moved the fight to federal court, called the whole thing political theater, arguing a state can't shut down something the federal government already licenses. This is going to be a genuinely important case for how these betting adjacent apps get regulated going forward, at least in the states, but worth keeping an eye on because, you know, when things happen over there, they normally end up changing over here too, right? Especially when it is in regards to these betting apps, which is kind of getting out of control, to be quite honest with you. Linkin Park on the way after Chantel Kreviazic on the Berg.

Amherstburg's 107.9, the Berg. Hey, good morning. It's Mark McKenzie. Taylor Swift saying she is happier than she's ever been as Mrs. Kelce. And Travis Kelce, I guess, happy too. Gained a little bit of weight on the offseason, moving a little bit slower during practice with the Kansas City Chiefs. We'll see by the time regular season starts if he's lost that weight or if he's just going to embrace it and he's just going to move a little bit slower than he has the past few seasons. I mean, he wasn't moving very quickly last season either, to be quite honest with you. Here's Taylor Swift's latest, I Knew It, I Knew You on the Berg.

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Currently, we're sitting at about 19, that's 66 Fahrenheit. Here are the Berg Studios on Sandwich South in Amherstburg, getting up to a high of 29 or 84 with sunshine today. We'll take a check your news headlines at the top of the hour. Here's Avril Lavigne on the Berg.

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1: I'm Barbara Brooks with 107 News, brought to you by the Hearing and Dizziness Clinic. A severe storm last month forced about 1,600 people to evacuate Essex Funfest. Now, Essex MP Chris Lewis is calling for better weather warnings across the county. In a letter to the federal environment minister, Lewis says the region is stuck in a weather radar blind spot because the nearest Canadian radar is about 200 kilometers away in Exeter. He says that leaves Windsor-Essex relying on U.S. weather updates to track approaching storms, which can mean tornado and severe storm warnings arrive too late. Lewis is urging Ottawa to review its severe weather alert system and install a reliable local radar to give residents more timely weather warnings. The Gordie Howe International Bridge's new multi-use paths open today. Walkers and cyclists can now cross between Windsor and Detroit for free. Officials are expecting a big turnout today, and because only a limited number of people can be on the path at one time, be prepared for possible lineups. If you're planning to make the trip, don't forget your travel documents, since you'll be crossing the international border. The paths are open until 8 p.m. with the last entry at 7. Remember, pedal assist e-bikes aren't allowed for the first few weeks, and everyone is encouraged to bring water since there are a few steep climbs. There's no parking available near the bridge, so visitors are asked to park by the Malden Park trailhead. A new conservation effort backed by some big names is aiming to save some of the world's most endangered animals. Foundations backed by Leonardo DiCaprio and Jeff Bezos are putting $200 million U.S. toward protecting 100 threatened species. The Phoenix Species Project will support conservation groups working to prevent extinctions, with organizers calling it the largest single fund of its kind ever created. In sports, the Tigers are in Seattle for Game 2 against the Mariners, while the Jays wrap up their series against the Astros in Houston today. Amherstburg weather, mostly sunny today, a high of 30 will feel like 34, cloudy tonight with a low of 20, cloudy again tomorrow with a good chance of showers and a high of 28. 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I'm Barbara Brooks for The Burg.

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The Berg online at ckbg.ca. Sunnywood today with a high of 29 or 84. Currently sitting at about 1966 Fahrenheit here at the Berg Studios on Sandwich South in Amherstburg. Could one workout a week be enough? Maybe. We'll talk about it coming up in just a little bit.

Amherstburg's 107.9 The Berg. Hey, good news for anyone who can't be bothered hitting the gym 3 or 4 times a week. New studies found that a single 75-minute brisk walk once a week burned about as much belly fat and delivered

nearly the same heart health benefits as working out three separate times. How crazy is that? The weekend warrior approach is what they're calling it, cramming all your exercise into Saturday and Sunday, and it held up almost as well as spreading it through the week. Now, listen, it doesn't mean, you know, skip moving your body the other 6 days entirely, but if your schedule genuinely only allows for like one real session, this is about as good a permission slip as science is going to hand you, all right? So there you go. Get in, you know, one 70-minute workout on the weekend, and you're kind of good for the rest of the week. At least so doctors say. Here's Michael Bublé on The Burb.

forever, and that's a mighty long time. But I'm here to tell you, there's something else. The afterworld. A world of never-ending happiness. You can always see the sun, day or night.

Amherstburg's 107.9 The Berg online, ckbg.ca. So it looks like Serena Williams, who, you know, of course, came out of a four-year retirement from tennis back in June, teaming up with her sister Venus for doubles at the upcoming Cincinnati Open. It's going to be their first time playing doubles together since the 2022 U.S. Open. You may remember a knee injury kept Serena out of doubles at Wimbledon last month. So this is a real signal she might be building towards one more run at the U.S. Open, which starts in just a couple weeks. Whatever your prediction for how far they go, like watching these two share a court again, worth tuning in. Like, just for that, right? Interesting, though. And I know there's already people saying, are they going to be at the Olympics as well? Never say never. They got a path there. We talked about it a few weeks ago. Here's Morgan Wallen and Tate McRae on the Berg.

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Currently sitting at about 20 Celsius, that's 68 Fahrenheit here at the Berg Studios on Sandwich South in Amherstburg. Sunny one today with a high of 29 or 84 this afternoon. We'll take a check. Your news headlines for you coming up at the top of the hour. Got the glorious sun's coming up for you. First, it's our buddies from the Tea Party. Here's the Messenger on Amherstburg's 107.9 The Berg.

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1: I'm Barbara Brooks with 107 News, brought to you by the Hearing and Dizziness Clinic. Supporters of Windsor Essex Paramedics are invited to a rally today, hosted by the union representing paramedics with Essex Windsor EMS. The family-friendly, tailgate-style event runs from 3:30 to 6 outside the County of Essex Administration Building on Fairview Avenue in Essex, where county councillors will meet tonight. There will be food trucks and activities on site. Union officials say the event isn't a protest. It's about showing support for local paramedics and calling for a fair agreement. Right now, about 340 paramedics are in a legal strike position and could walk out as early as Saturday. A severe storm last month forced about 1,600 people to evacuate Essex Funfest. Now, Essex MP Chris Lewis is calling for better weather warnings across the county. In a letter to the federal environment minister, Lewis says the region is stuck in a weather radar blind spot because the nearest Canadian radar is about 200 kilometers away in Exeter. He says that leaves Windsor Essex relying on U.S. weather updates to track approaching storms, which can mean tornado and severe storm warnings arrive too late. Lewis is urging Ottawa to review its severe weather alert system and install a reliable local radar to give residents more timely weather warnings. A new conservation effort backed by some big names is aiming to save some of the world's most endangered animals. Foundations backed by Leonardo DiCaprio and Jeff Bezos are putting $200 million toward protecting 100 threatened species. The Phoenix Species Project will support conservation groups working to prevent extinctions, with organizers calling it the largest single fund of its kind ever created. In sports, the Blue Jays wrap up their series against the Astros in Houston today. The Tigers are in Seattle for Game 2 against the Mariners. Amherstburg weather, mostly sunny today. A high of 30 will feel like 34. Cloudy tonight with a low of 20. Cloudy tomorrow with a good chance of showers and a high of 28. 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I'm Barbara Brooks for The Berg. Yeah!

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Mark your calendars. Starbucks bringing back the pumpkin spice latte August 25th. My birthday, along with a few new pumpkin drinks this year, an iced pumpkin cream shaken espresso. I think they've had that one before. A pumpkin spice chai and an iced pumpkin cream matcha. Everybody's doing matcha now, eh? It's technically summer, yes, I know, but they always bring it back. Like, the end of August is when pumpkin spice season comes back. It's, you know, and every year people say already, but then there's lineups to get it. Honestly, I think pumpkin spice season starts whenever Starbucks decides it starts, and apparently that's the end of August. City and Color on the way for you after the Goo Goo Dolls on Amherstburg's 107.9 The Berg.

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Amherstburg's 107.9 The Berg, online at ckbg.ca. Well, if you felt a low hum of dread this week for no clear reason, I guess there's actually a name for it. It's called the August Scaries. Same idea as the Sunday Scaries, except it's your brain kind of reacting to summer winding down, right? Like routines about to change, daylight starting to shrink, people online calling August the longest Sunday ever. Experts say the fix is pretty boring, but real. Keep some structure in your days now. Start planning something you're actually looking forward to maybe this fall instead of just dreading the transition. You know, naming the feeling helps, I guess. You're not losing your mind. You're just a person whose brain likes predictability. But it is a little scary to think that, you know, summer is almost gone. I know. Now I'm looking forward to the kids going back to school because I'll actually get some work done. Here's Hootie and the Blowfish on the Berg.

Amherstburg's Outwork Radio Station and online over at ckbg.ca. Head on over to the contest page at ckbg.ca right now. Enter for your chance to win one of six $20 gift cards for River Bookshop. Yeah, to celebrate their sixth anniversary, we are giving away six $20 River Bookshop gift cards. You can enter right now through until this Sunday night at midnight. Three winners going to be announced on the morning show Monday, August 10th between 6 to 10 a.m. And three winners going to be announced during the Midday Music and More show with Spencer on Monday. So good luck. Again, you got until midnight Sunday night. One entry per person per day. And also make sure to tune into What Makes Amherstburg Great this weekend at 8 a.m. Saturday and Sunday to hear more about River Bookshop. All the details and your way to enter is on our contest page over at ckbg.ca. Good luck.

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Amherstburg's Outwork Radio Station 107.9 The Berg, sunny one today with a high 29 or 84. Currently, we're already sitting at about 23. That's 73 Fahrenheit here at the Berg Studios on Sandwich South in Amherstburg. I'm getting on out of here. Enjoy the rest of your Wednesday. Rivertown Times Week in Review coming up for you at 12 noon today. Going to leave you with a Tragically Hip. Here's Little Bones on Amherstburg's 107.9 The Berg.

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1: 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The Gordie Howe International Bridge's new multi-use paths open today. Walkers and cyclists can now cross between Windsor and Detroit for free. Officials are expecting a big turnout today, and because only a limited number of people can be on the path at one time, visitors should be prepared for possible lineups. If you're planning to make the trip, don't forget your travel documents, since you'll be crossing the international border. The paths are open until 8 p.m. with the last entry at 7. Remember, pedal assist e-bikes aren't allowed for the first few weeks, and everyone is encouraged to bring water since there are a few steep climbs. There's no parking available near the bridge, so visitors are asked to park by the Malden Park trailhead. Supporters of Windsor Essex paramedics are invited to a rally today hosted by the union representing paramedics with Essex Windsor EMS. The family-friendly tailgate-style event runs from 3:30 to 6 outside the County of Essex Administration Building on Fairview Avenue, where county councillors will meet tonight. There will be food trucks and activities on site. Union officials say the event isn't a protest. It's about showing support for local paramedics and calling for a fair agreement. Right now, about 340 paramedics are in a legal strike position and could walk out as early as Saturday. The town of Essex is hiring for this fall's municipal election. Officials are looking for election workers to fill several roles at voting locations in Essex Center, Harrow, McGregor, and Colchester. The paid positions range from $225 to $400 for election day, plus extra pay for mandatory training. It's a great way to support your community and be part of the local democratic process. More information and applications are available on the Town of Essex website. In sports, the Tigers are in Seattle for Game 2 against the Mariners, while the Blue Jays wrap up their series against the Astros in Houston today. Amherstburg weather, mostly sunny today, a high of 30 will feel like 34, cloudy tonight with a low of 20, cloudy tomorrow, a good chance of showers as well with a high of 28. 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
1: I'm Barbara Brooks with 107 News, brought to you by the Hearing and Dizziness Clinic. A severe storm last month forced about 1,600 people to evacuate Essex Funfest. Now, Essex MP Chris Lewis is calling for better weather warnings across the county. In a letter to the federal environment minister, Lewis says the region is stuck in a weather radar blind spot because the nearest Canadian radar is about 200 kilometers away in Exeter. He says that leaves Windsor-Essex relying on U.S. weather updates to track approaching storms, which can mean tornado and severe storm warnings arrive too late. Lewis is urging Ottawa to review its severe weather alert system and install a reliable local radar to give residents more timely weather warnings. The Gordie Howe International Bridge's new multi-use paths open today. Walkers and cyclists can now cross between Windsor and Detroit for free. Officials are expecting a big turnout today, and because only a limited number of people can be on the path at one time, be prepared for possible lineups. If you're planning to make the trip, don't forget your travel documents, since you'll be crossing the international border. The paths are open until 8 p.m. with the last entry at 7. Remember, pedal assist e-bikes aren't allowed for the first few weeks, and everyone is encouraged to bring water since there are a few steep climbs. There's no parking available near the bridge, so visitors are asked to park by the Malden Park trailhead. A new conservation effort backed by some big names is aiming to save some of the world's most endangered animals. Foundations backed by Leonardo DiCaprio and Jeff Bezos are putting $200 million U.S. toward protecting 100 threatened species. The Phoenix Species Project will support conservation groups working to prevent extinctions, with organizers calling it the largest single fund of its kind ever created. In sports, the Tigers are in Seattle for Game 2 against the Mariners, while the Jays wrap up their series against the Astros in Houston today. Amherstburg weather, mostly sunny today, a high of 30 will feel like 34, cloudy tonight with a low of 20, cloudy again tomorrow with a good chance of showers and a high of 28. That's the news to this hour, brought to you by the Hearing and Dizziness Clinic, located at 285 Sandwich Street South in Amherstburg, or find us online at youhear.ca. I'm Barbara Brooks for The Berg.

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Now presenting In Memoriam, brought to you by CKBG Cares. Dorothy Matthews passed peacefully July 29th in her 100th year. She is now reunited with her beloved Charles, with whom she shared 68 years of marriage. Proud mother of Penny Williams, Gary, Pam Warnock, the late Jack, David Matthews, Linda, and Sue Rongeway, the late Scott. She was a loving grandmother to her 7 grandchildren, and wonderful great-grandmother to her 8 great-grandchildren. She will be deeply missed by many nieces, nephews, extended family, and dear friends. Dorothy was a kind and compassionate person who always put others before herself. She was a devoted wife, always putting her beloved husband Charles first, and a loving mother and homemaker who was always there for her family and friends whenever they needed. Reading was one of her passions, and she also enjoyed doing crossword puzzles. She treasured time with her family and especially loved spending time with her grandchildren. She will be remembered for her caring nature and the kindness she showed to everyone she met. Dorothy will be dearly missed by all who had the privilege of knowing her. A warm thank you goes out to the staff at Royal Marquez Retirement Home for their compassionate care. If you so desire, donations may be made to a charity of your choice in Dorothy's name. To honor Dorothy's wishes, there will be no public service. Family kindly invites you to privately celebrate Dorothy's memory in your own way. Cremation has taken place. Julie Ann Carter Ellis. It is with heavy hearts we announce the passing of Julie Ann Carter Ellis, July 30th at Hospice Windsor in Essex County. Julie was predeceased by her husband, Paul Ellis. She leaves behind her sons, John and Jason Copcop, her stepchildren, Jason and Alicia Ellis, and her new grandson, Caleb. Julie will be dearly missed by her large extended family, her supportive church community, her longtime colleagues at Hotel Dubious Hospital, and many friends. She will also be remembered for her kindness, generosity, crazy sense of humor, and love of family. Although she will be deeply missed, the memories she created, especially in the last year, will remain in our hearts. In the last few years of life, Julie was surrounded with loving care and unwavering support from her niece, Sue Bolton Pickersgill, and her family. The family takes comfort in knowing that Julie is reunited with Paul, her parents, and brothers and sisters. In lieu of flowers, Julie has requested donations be made to Windsor Hospice for the purchase of wheelchairs. Visitation at Family's First Dougal will be held today, Wednesday, August 5th, from 5 to 8 p.m. Service and reception at Church of the Ascension will take place Thursday, August 6th at 11:30 a.m. This has been In Memoriam, brought to you by CKBG.

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1: Good day, Amherstburg. 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I'm flying solo this week, but I'll get started on the news of what's in the August 5th issue of the RTT. Front page, the Living History Festival was held at Fort Malden National Historic Site of Canada last weekend. Saturday was the big day because Sunday it poured rain, but I was able to get out, get some photos, get some coverage of all kinds of historic stuff. They had a lot of military eras represented, most of them tied to the fort. I mean, some weren't. Obviously, the Romans weren't there, but back in the Roman era, but the Roman reenactors were there last weekend. So there were encampments, artillery demonstrations, all kinds of stuff, and a lot of photos on our social media pages, and we have it in the paper as well. That's page one. It was a fun time. It went all the way up to, I think, World War II. Obviously, the War of 1812 is factored in there, because that's basically what the fort is built around, the War of 1812 and the history there, and the rebellions of 1837. So check that out, and it's one of those treasures we have right in our own backyard here in Amherstburg, Fort Malden National Historic Site of Canada, and they had the Living History Festival this past weekend. Again, too bad about the rain on Sunday, washed out much of the demonstrations, but the public that turned out Saturday had a good time, and you can read all about that in this week's issue of the Rivertown Times. We had hoped to cover the official opening of the King's Navy Yard Park extension, otherwise known as the Waterfront Festival Plaza, also known as the former Duffy's property. Unfortunately, there's fencing still up around it. This time it's temporary fencing. They're still waiting for the grass to take root properly, and they're still waiting for the concrete to cure and some railings to go up. So it was delayed somewhat, so it'll be in a few weeks, we hope. We'll keep an eye out for that, but as of now, the property is technically still not quite ready to be opened officially to the public, not ready for prime time, but it's coming along slowly but surely, and one of these days we'll be able to enjoy those lands. We'll just have to wait a few more weeks again, you know, for the turf to take hold, for the cement to cure, and for the railings and everything, all the finishing touches to be added. It's substantially complete, and I was down there looking at it late last week, and it looks almost good to go, but they're just waiting for a few things to finalize, and then they'll have the ribbon cutting for it. But as of now, we're still in a bit of a holding pattern as it relates to the former Duffy site, aka the King's Navy Yard Park extension. Heritage Weekend was held as part of Open Air Weekends last weekend, and much like the Living History Festival at Fort Malden, it was impacted by rain, so the Sunday events got washed out. That included a fashion show that was supposed to be held by the Parkhouse Museum, but on Saturday they had some events, and one of them being a town crier competition, so I got photos of that. You can check out our Instagram page for more photos, and as well as our thread site, and so you can check those out there. And we've got some coverage in this week's RTT. They came in from St. Catharines, Bracebridge, Niagara-on-the-Lake, and a few different locations, and that included not one but two Amherstburg town criers. The current town crier Norm Ross was of course out there, and it was his first competition, and also out there was the retired town crier Frank Gorham. He came out of retirement for one day appearance. He was the town's town crier and served the town well from 1984 right through till 2018. So Frank was there back in uniform, and they had the town crier competition this past Saturday. And speaking of open air, we got the Farm Fest weekend this coming weekend, but want to particularly focus on the Barrels and Brass weekend. That's August 21st through 23rd. That is going to be all over the downtown core. Still have a lot of stuff on Murray Street and some stuff right on Richmond Street, and we had a big story on that. That's on page three of this week's RTT. Make sure you check that out, and it's being put on by our friends at the Marsh Historical Collection. They're our neighbors in the Heritage Square Plaza at 80 Richmond Street, right across the hall from us, and they're putting on a look at Prohibition era, and you know, Windsor gets attributed to a lot to the rum-running era, but there's a few different things that happened in Amherstburg in the 1920s, so that's going to be highlighted the weekend of August 21st through the 23rd, and that's, again, that supports the Marsh Historical Collection, and you can check out our story on page three and on the web at rivertowntimes.com. You can also check out marshcollection.org and check out their website. There's a full schedule on there. They got musicians, they got displays, they got silent movies are going to be held. There's going to be speakeasies. There's all kinds of fun stuff from the rum running era, and there's going to be a lot of tours and theater productions, and that's a look at what's going to be happening that weekend, but they're going to be looking back at what happened in the Prohibition era. So more details in this week's Rivertown Times. times, both in print and on the web. I was out at Heritage Village a couple times last week. Nice place to go, but I can't recall the last time I was there twice in one day. First time I was out, they got a $200,000 grant from the Ontario Trillium Foundation, and Essex MPP Anthony Liardi and a full complement of media were out there, and media from the county, and we're out, and we all cover the story about their OTF grant celebration. A lot of buildings on the site have new roofs, and there's some electrical upgrades were made, and the print shop at Heritage Village was upgraded, and that's all included as part of the $200,000 OTF grant. The work looks substantially completed, if not outright completed. I know there's still, when we were there, they were doing print shop demonstrations outside because there's still wet paint and that sort of thing at the print shop. That's out at Canadian Transportation Museum and Heritage Village. And I was back that night for the Haunted Heritage Tour on their Wicked Wednesdays. It's the Purple Theater Company is putting on monthly shows during the summer, relevant to Amherstburg because there's some Amherstburg history included. They talk about the Parkhouse Museum, the Gordon House, and some of the ghost stories and the haunted tales of Amherstburg, as well as Heritage Village. You can check out the Purple Theater Company's Facebook and Instagram pages for more details on the next one. That's coming up August 19th, so make sure you check that out. And they're returning with weekly tours starting in September. Again, that's out with our friends at Heritage Village. On Saturday evening, I was out at the Gibson Gallery. The Chimera exhibit is underway. It started about a week and a half ago, but the reception was Saturday evening. And that's Matthew Zaydan, who is, by the way, also the graphic designer at the Rivertown Times. Klaus Salokop and Dylan White are also part of the exhibit that runs through the middle of August, and that's August 16th. Actually, it runs until. So check it out daily at the Gibson Gallery. A lot of good local art on display, and the stories in this week's RTT to find out more about it. The Gibson Gallery, located at 140 Richmond Street, right here in Amherstburg, and their summer hours are open daily, 11 a.m. to 5 p.m. GibsonGallery.org, their website. And speaking of the gallery, don't forget, coming up the 29th and 30th, we have Art by the River, so make sure you check that out, and that's always a town favorite. That's held at Fort Malden National Historic Site of Canada. Again, that's August 29th and 30th for Art by the River. They have a shuttle service again this year from the Senior Center at 179 Victoria Street. If you don't want to worry about finding a parking spot close to the fort, you can head on down to the Senior Center at 179 Victoria and catch the shuttle. We have a preview story in this week's RTT, so check it out. And again, that's the 29th and 30th of August, and that's the biggest fundraiser of the year for the Fort Malden Guild of Arts and Crafts, otherwise known as that's the board that operates the Gibson Gallery. Check it out. Support local art. Turning to sports, the U12 Cardinals were under the lights last Friday night. It was their turn to compete at Weigel Park. So I was out there, and they picked up a win over Tecumseh, so 11-4. Great job at the U12 team. They snapped a losing streak. I mean, they've been playing hard all year. They're a relatively new team, a lot of good athletes, but they're coming together as a baseball team, so that's good to see. And their hard work paid off last Friday with a win against Tecumseh. That was under the lights. Always a big game for the kids when they get to compete under the lights in a night game. That's at Weigel Park. So if you see this Friday night, a big crowd gathered, I'm sure that's more Amherstburg minor baseball action. I believe the U10s are under the lights this Friday night. So AmherstburgBaseball.com for more information. Speaking of this weekend, and speaking of minor sports, Amherstburg Soccer Club hosting their House League Day of Champions this Sunday. I'm sure the Libro Center will be packed at the Larry Bauer Soccer Complex on the grounds of the Libro Center. So check it out. Lots of minor soccer action, a lot of hard work by those fine folks as well in the soccer club. And we got lots of sports now. We're starting to come back up. And all the Admirals have been taking part in a lacrosse camp, Houghton Harrow, this week. So we'll have going to have some more coverage of that coming up. And it's been a busy time. The sports is picking back up. And if you have sports write up you want to submit, feel free to send them in to me. I'm at mail@rivertowntimes.com. You can send in your sports write ups, your photos, your results. And we'll be happy to publish them both in the paper and on our website, www.rivertowntimes.com. And we like to support local sports here in the Amherstburg area. If we can't get to you, you can come to us with your results. So we'll be happy to cover your events or print your results. Speaking of sports, we have coverage of the most recent bagpipe parade, and that's sports because Amherstburg Minor Baseball was included in that, as was Soldiers from Fort Malden due to it being held on Living History Weekend, and the Seagram Diageo Golf Tournament. Unfortunately, the final one that was held last Saturday morning out at Dominion Golf Club in LaSalle. And it was great to see the workers from Diageo get together and enjoy each other's company. I believe they had about 46 golfers, but more people came out for the dinner afterward. A lot of local business support. You know, these folks have been through a lot. Obviously, the plant closed earlier this year at the end of February. The workers were able to reconnect, and you know, it was great to see. I mean, they've been through a lot, so it was great to see some smiling faces and some enjoyment from these folks. And we got the coverage on page 11 of this week's issue of the Rivertown Times. We got a couple more upcoming events I want to point out. Murder Mystery will be back at Fort Malden National Historic Site this Saturday night, and that's their murder mystery. They're staying busy out at the fort, and more details on their Facebook page and on their website and how to buy tickets and how to get involved. But again, the murder mystery this Saturday night. Check out their website and the Fort Malden National Historic Site Facebook page on how you can get involved and participate and buy your tickets. Also, I want to give another reminder, another shout out. They got an ad in this week. The Essex County Steam and Gas Engine Show is coming up August 14th through the 16th. That's, of course, at Coann Park in McGregor. And on Saturday, August 15th, is the parade at 9 a.m. down Walker Road. It goes from St. Clement's Church, south down Walker, to Concession 11 and over to Coann Park. So if you're using Walker Road that morning, be aware. 9 o'clock, they have the parade, the tractor parade. And again, the Essex County Steam and Gas Engine Show, put on by the Essex County Steam and Gas Engine Museum. Show is coming up on August 14th through 16th. Case Tractors is the featured tractor product this year. And I just want to give a quick shout out to our drivers, Louise and Ashley. They're out delivering the Rivertown Times to stores, apartments, and newspaper boxes in Amherstburg. And they're also hitting some stores in Harrow, Essex, and LaSalle. So thanks to them. And we just want to give a quick shout out again to our readers. We thank them and all the listeners here on 107.9. Laura will be joining me back in the studio again next week. So you get to hear our quote unquote witty banter as we hit the airwaves again next week here on the radio. Thanks to Sarah here in the studio for helping me out. She's filling in for the vacationing Terrence. So she's done a great job for us. And again, we'll be back on the airwaves of 107.9 FM, The Berg, CKBG, and next Wednesday at 12 noon, the replay at 4 p.m. And we'll see you next week. Thanks again. 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

107.9 FM. It's the Legend here live in the studio, folks. Happy Wednesday. Beauty out there. 29 degrees Celsius and sunny. Thanks for stopping by the Midday Music and More show. I'm live here in the studio, powered by Liuna. And we got a great show for you today. There's quite a few local events to talk about, a couple of stories going on, and of course, some great music to be played like this from Walk Off the Earth. They're doing a cover of Somebody That I Used to Know, 107.9 FM.

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It's Legend here, folks, and it's summertime. People usually like to go away on vacation right now. Where's somewhere that you want to go? I know I can think of a few spots. Fiji would be one of them. Long plane ride, though. Another one would be Japan. That would be really nice. But I think my ultimate dream spot now would probably be Greece. I mean, the water, just how beautiful it is. You know, that's somewhere that I would love to experience one day. Hopefully I can. Even Italy would be a great alternative to that, or Spain. Just something about Greece for me. I don't know. That blue water, I love it.

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1: I'm Barbara Brooks with 107 News, brought to you by the Hearing and Dizziness Clinic. Supporters of Windsor Essex Paramedics are invited to a rally today, hosted by the union representing paramedics with Essex Windsor EMS. The family-friendly, tailgate-style event runs from 3:30 to 6 outside the County of Essex Administration Building on Fairview Avenue in Essex, where county councillors will meet tonight. There will be food trucks and activities on site. Union officials say the event isn't a protest. It's about showing support for local paramedics and calling for a fair agreement. Right now, about 340 paramedics are in a legal strike position and could walk out as early as Saturday. A severe storm last month forced about 1,600 people to evacuate Essex Funfest. Now, Essex MP Chris Lewis is calling for better weather warnings across the county. In a letter to the federal environment minister, Lewis says the region is stuck in a weather radar blind spot because the nearest Canadian radar is about 200 kilometers away in Exeter. He says that leaves Windsor Essex relying on U.S. weather updates to track approaching storms, which can mean tornado and severe storm warnings arrive too late. Lewis is urging Ottawa to review its severe weather alert system and install a reliable local radar to give residents more timely weather warnings. A new conservation effort backed by some big names is aiming to save some of the world's most endangered animals. Foundations backed by Leonardo DiCaprio and Jeff Bezos are putting $200 million toward protecting 100 threatened species. The Phoenix Species Project will support conservation groups working to prevent extinctions, with organizers calling it the largest single fund of its kind ever created. In sports, the Blue Jays wrap up their series against the Astros in Houston today. The Tigers are in Seattle for Game 2 against the Mariners. Amherstburg weather, mostly sunny today. A high of 30 will feel like 34. Cloudy tonight with a low of 20. Cloudy tomorrow with a good chance of showers and a high of 28. 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I'm Barbara Brooks for The Berg.

It's the legend here live in the Liuna studio, folks. 107.9 FM, 111 your current time on this beautiful Wednesday afternoon, 29 degrees Celsius and sunny out there. I do love this weather. I enjoy it. It's nice to walk around finally and not be freezing. And can you believe next month is the start of fall? It's going to be changing before you know it. We're going to be back to some cold weather. I love fall weather. It's when winter comes. That's when it starts to really hurt. I got some local events to chat to you about, some stories, and of course, some more music to be played. We're going to get to some of those during this hour. Until then, we got some more great music for you. This one, it's just a throwback to me. I remember it very well, the year 2012. Heard it all summer long. Every radio station, it seemed, was playing it. This is Maroon 5, Payphone on the Bird.

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And don't forget to say hello to our CKBG team and join us for a fun-filled day at Farm Fest in downtown Amherstburg this weekend.

107.9 FM. Folks, it's the Legend here live in the Liona studio, and I got a local event coming up this Friday. I know a lot of people in this town certainly love to go line dancing. If you're looking forward to doing that, you can this Friday from 7 until 11 at the Shine in Harrow. Love going to that spot. The band performing is back to back. Roger and Bernadette, they are great people. They've been on Music Monday a couple times. It's great. Come on out to that. Sure to be a very fun time.

like 10,000 spoons when all you need is a knife. It's meeting the man of my dreams and then meeting his beautiful wife. And isn't it ironic?

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It's Legend here live in the studio, folks. We got a great contest going on. The River Bookshop here in town, they're celebrating their 6th anniversary. Can you believe that? Our beloved little bookshop here. It's so beautiful in there. I love it. Well, we are giving away 6 pairs of $20 gift cards for the River Bookshop to celebrate their 6th anniversary. 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

Great song from Bryan Adams. Please forgive me on Amherstburg's 107.9 FM. It's the Legend here live in the Liona studio, folks. We got a little less than 8 minutes now until we get you to your top of the hour news with Barbara Brooks. And until then, oh man, we got a couple of great songs lined up for you. We're going to start it off with the Black Eyed Peas, but after that, we got something that means a lot to me. Here's I Got a Feeling from the Black Eyed Peas on Amherstburg's 107.9 FM.

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It's Legend here live in the studio, powered by Liuna. And folks, I know a lot of people are watching very closely to this election, seeing all the candidates that are running, seeing what they're standing for. If you want election updates, follow along. You can go to amosburg.ca/election and get all the updates and breaking news there. Great way to follow along. Makes it a little easier. Certainly going to be a different looking council after the election.

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Some more news from the River Bookshop. Saturday, August 8th and Sunday, August 9th, the River Bookshop is offering 16% off almost everything store-wide to celebrate their six-year anniversary. You will also receive a free birthday cookie from Evelyn's Candy House with your purchase. 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At 2 o'clock, there will be a literary reading from Carl Jurgens and Gord Grissenthwaite, only at the River Bookshop.

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1: I'm Barbara Brooks with 107 News, brought to you by the Hearing and Dizziness Clinic. A severe storm last month forced about 1,600 people to evacuate Essex Funfest. Now, Essex MP Chris Lewis is calling for better weather warnings across the county. In a letter to the federal environment minister, Lewis says the region is stuck in a weather radar blind spot because the nearest Canadian radar is about 200 kilometers away in Exeter. He says that leaves Windsor-Essex relying on U.S. weather updates to track approaching storms, which can mean tornado and severe storm warnings arrive too late. Lewis is urging Ottawa to review its severe weather alert system and install a reliable local radar to give residents more timely weather warnings. The Gordie Howe International Bridge's new multi-use paths open today. Walkers and cyclists can now cross between Windsor and Detroit for free. Officials are expecting a big turnout today, and because only a limited number of people can be on the path at one time, be prepared for possible lineups. If you're planning to make the trip, don't forget your travel documents, since you'll be crossing the international border. The paths are open until 8 p.m. with the last entry at 7. Remember, pedal assist e-bikes aren't allowed for the first few weeks, and everyone is encouraged to bring water since there are a few steep climbs. There's no parking available near the bridge, so visitors are asked to park by the Malden Park trailhead. A new conservation effort backed by some big names is aiming to save some of the world's most endangered animals. Foundations backed by Leonardo DiCaprio and Jeff Bezos are putting $200 million U.S. toward protecting 100 threatened species. The Phoenix Species Project will support conservation groups working to prevent extinctions, with organizers calling it the largest single fund of its kind ever created. In sports, the Tigers are in Seattle for Game 2 against the Mariners, while the Jays wrap up their series against the Astros in Houston today. Amherstburg weather, mostly sunny today, a high of 30 will feel like 34, cloudy tonight with a low of 20, cloudy again tomorrow with a good chance of showers and a high of 28. That's the news to this hour, brought to you by the Hearing and Dizziness Clinic, located at 285 Sandwich Street South in Amherstburg, or find us online at youhear.ca. I'm Barbara Brooks for The Berg.

It's the Legend here on 107.9 FM. I'm live in the studio, powered by Liuna, and I have a musical piece of On This Day in History for you that I'm going to get to you very shortly. Just wanted to say we're at the top of the 3 o'clock hour, and boy, is it still nice outside. 31 degrees Celsius and sunny, and some more great music to be played. Big song for this Canadian, Snow Informer on the Berg.

0: Hey, it's the Legend here on 107.9 FM. I have your musical piece of On This Day in History for August 5th. We're going back to the year 1975. The drummer Sandy West and guitarist Joan Jett, they formed the first ever all-female heavy rock band, The Runaways. I like a few songs from them. They released four studio albums. Their best-known songs were Cherry Bomb, Queen of Noise, and a cover of The Velvet Underground's Rock and Roll. I have to say my personal favorite Runaway song is School Days. Heard it in the movie Detroit Rock City. Great movie, by the way. You should watch it if you haven't. A lot of great music in it. That is your musical piece of On This Day in History for August 5th here on The Berg.
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107.9 FM. It's the Legend here live in the studio, folks. And that is going to do it for me today here on the Berg. Hope you had a great time listening in, because I certainly have had a great time chatting to you. I will be back in tomorrow, 12:30 until 3:30, as always. Until then, take care of yourselves. Enjoy the rest of this Wednesday. It's beautiful out there.

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1: I'm Barbara Brooks with 107 News, brought to you by the Hearing and Dizziness Clinic. Supporters of Windsor Essex Paramedics are invited to a rally today, hosted by the union representing paramedics with Essex Windsor EMS. The family-friendly, tailgate-style event runs from 3:30 to 6 outside the County of Essex Administration Building on Fairview Avenue in Essex, where county councillors will meet tonight. There will be food trucks and activities on site. Union officials say the event isn't a protest. It's about showing support for local paramedics and calling for a fair agreement. Right now, about 340 paramedics are in a legal strike position and could walk out as early as Saturday. A severe storm last month forced about 1,600 people to evacuate Essex Funfest. Now, Essex MP Chris Lewis is calling for better weather warnings across the county. In a letter to the federal environment minister, Lewis says the region is stuck in a weather radar blind spot because the nearest Canadian radar is about 200 kilometers away in Exeter. He says that leaves Windsor-Essex relying on U.S. weather updates to track approaching storms, which can mean tornado and severe storm warnings arrive too late. Lewis is urging Ottawa to review its severe weather alert system and install a reliable local radar to give residents more timely weather warnings. A new conservation effort backed by some big names is aiming to save some of the world's most endangered animals. Foundations backed by Leonardo DiCaprio and Jeff Bezos are putting $200 million toward protecting 100 threatened species. The Phoenix Species Project will support conservation groups working to prevent extinctions, with organizers calling it the largest single fund of its kind ever created. In sports, the Blue Jays wrap up their series against the Astros in Houston today. The Tigers are in Seattle for Game 2 against the Mariners. Amherstburg weather, mostly sunny today. A high of 30 will feel like 34. Cloudy tonight with a low of 20. Cloudy tomorrow with a good chance of showers and a high of 28. 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I'm Barbara Brooks for The Burg.

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0: Good day, Amherstburg. It's Ron Joffe from the Rivertown Times back on the airwaves of 107.9 FM, CKBG The Burg, for the Rivertown Times Week in Review. 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I'm flying solo this week, but I'll get started on the news of what's in the August 5th issue of the RTT. Front page, the Living History Festival was held at Fort Malden National Historic Site of Canada last weekend. Saturday was the big day because Sunday it poured rain, but I was able to get out, get some photos, get some coverage of all kinds of historic stuff. They had a lot of military eras represented, most of them tied to the fort. I mean, some weren't. Obviously, the Romans weren't there, but back in the Roman era, but the Roman reenactors were there last weekend. So there were encampments, artillery demonstrations, all kinds of stuff, and a lot of photos on our social media pages, and we have it in the paper as well. That's page one. It was a fun time. It went all the way up to, I think, World War II. Obviously, the War of 1812 is factored in there, because that's basically what the fort is built around, the War of 1812 and the history there, and the rebellions of 1837. So check that out, and it's one of those treasures we have right in our own backyard here in Amherstburg, Fort Malden National Historic Site of Canada. And they had the Living History Festival this past weekend. Again, too bad about the rain on Sunday. Washed out much of the demonstrations, but the public that turned out Saturday had a good time, and you can read all about that in this week's issue of the Rivertown Times. We had hoped to cover the official opening of the King's Navy Yard Park extension, otherwise known as the Waterfront Festival Plaza, also known as the former Duffy's property. Unfortunately, there's fencing still up around it. This time it's temporary fencing. They're still waiting for the grass to take root properly, and they're still waiting for the concrete to cure and some railings to go up. So it was delayed somewhat, so it'll be in a few weeks, we hope. We'll keep an eye out for that, but as of now, the property is technically still not quite ready to be opened officially to the public, not ready for prime time, but it's coming along slowly but surely, and one of these days we'll be able to enjoy those lands. We just have to wait a few more weeks again, you know, for the turf to take hold, for the cement to cure, and for the railings and everything, all the finishing touches to be added. It's substantially complete, and I was down there looking at it the other day, late last week I should say, and it looks almost good to go, but they're just waiting for a few things to finalize, and then they'll have the ribbon cutting for it. But as of now, we're still in a bit of a holding pattern as it relates to the former Duffy site, aka the King's Navy Yard Park extension. Heritage Weekend was held as part of Open Air Weekends last weekend, and much like the Living History Festival at Fort Malden, it was impacted by rain, so the Sunday events got washed out. That included a fashion show that was supposed to be held by the Parkhouse Museum, but on Saturday they had some events, and one of them being a town crier competition, so I got photos of that. You can check out our Instagram page for more photos, and as well as our thread site, and so you can check those out there, and we've got some coverage in this week's RTT. They came in from St. Catharines, Bracebridge, Niagara-on-the-Lake, and a few different locations. And that included not one, but two Amherstburg town criers. The current town crier, Norm Ross, was, of course, out there, and it was his first competition. And also out there was the retired town crier, Frank Gorham. He came out of retirement for a one-day appearance. He was the town's town crier and served the town well from 1984 right through till 2018. So Frank was there back in uniform, and they had the town crier competition this past Saturday. And speaking of open air, we got the Farm Fest weekend this coming weekend, but want to particularly focus on the Barrels and Brass weekend. That's August 21st through 23rd. That is going to be all over the downtown core. Still have a lot of stuff on Murray Street and some stuff right on Richmond Street. And we have a big story on that. That's on page three of this week's RTT. Make sure you check that out. And it's being put on by our friends at the Marsh Historical Collection. They're our neighbors in the Heritage Square Plaza at 80 Richmond Street, right across the hall from us. And they're putting on a look at Prohibition era. And, you know, Windsor gets attributed to a lot to the rum-running era, but there's a few different things that happened in Amherstburg in the 1920s. So that's going to be highlighted the weekend of August 21st through the 23rd. And that's, again, that supports the Marsh Historical Collection. You can check out our story on page three and on the web at rivertowntimes.com. You can also check out marshcollection.org and check out their website. There's a full schedule on there. They got musicians, they got displays, they got silent movies they're going to be held. There's going to be speakeasies. There's all kinds of fun stuff from the rum running era, and there's going to be a lot of tours, some theater productions, and that's a look what's going to be happening that weekend. But they're going to be looking back at what happened in the Prohibition era. So more details in this week's Rivertown Times, both in print and on the web. I was out at Heritage Village a couple times last week. Nice place to go, but I can't recall the last time I was there twice in one day. First time I was out, they got a $200,000 grant from the Ontario Trillium Foundation, and Essex MPP Anthony Liardi and a full complement of media were out there, media from the county, and we're out, and we all cover the story about their OTF grant celebration. A lot of buildings on the site have new roofs, and there's some electrical upgrades were made, and the print shop at Heritage Village was upgraded, and that's all included as part of the $200,000 OTF grant. The work looks substantially completed, if not outright completed. I know there's still, when we were there, they were doing print shop demonstrations outside because there was still wet paint and that sort of thing at the print shop. That's out at Canadian Transportation Museum and Heritage Village. And I was back that night for the Haunted Heritage Tour on their Wicked Wednesdays. It's the Purple Theater Company is putting on monthly shows during the summer, relevant to Amherstburg, because there's some Amherstburg history included. They talk about the Parkhouse Museum, the Gordon House, and some of the ghost stories and the haunted tales of Amherstburg, as well as Heritage Village. You can check out the Purple Theater Company's Facebook and Instagram pages for more details on the next one. That's coming up August 19th, so make sure you check that out. And they're returning with weekly tours starting in September. Again, that's out with our friends at Heritage Village. On Saturday evening, I was out at the Gibson Gallery. The Chimera exhibit is underway. It started about a week and a half ago, but the reception was Saturday evening. And that's Matthew Zaydan, who is, by the way, also the graphic designer at the Rivertown Times. Klaus Salokop and Dylan White are also part of the exhibit that runs through the middle of August. And that's August 16th. Actually, it runs until. So check it out daily at the Gibson Gallery. A lot of good local art on display. And the stories in this week's RTT to find out more about it. Gibson Gallery, located at 140 Richmond Street right here in Amherstburg, and their summer hours are open daily 11 a.m. to 5 p.m. GibsonGallery.org, their website. And speaking of the gallery, don't forget, coming up the 29th and 30th, we have Art by the River, so make sure you check that out, and that's always a town favorite. That's held at Fort Malden National Historic Site of Canada. Again, that's August 29th and 30th for Art by the River. They have a shuttle service again this year from the Senior Center at 179 Victoria Street. If you don't want to worry about finding a parking spot close to the fort, you can head on down to the Senior Center at 179 Victoria and catch the shuttle. We have a preview story in this week's RTT, so check it out. And again, that's the 29th and 30th of August, and that's the biggest fundraiser of the year for the Fort Malden Guild of Arts and Crafts, otherwise known as that's the board that operates the Gibson Gallery. Check it out. Support local art. Turning to sports, the U12 Cardinals were under the lights last Friday night. It was their turn to compete at Weigel Park. So I was out there and they picked up a win over Tecumseh, so 11-4. Great job at the U12 team. They snapped a losing streak. I mean, they've been playing hard all year. They're a relatively new team, a lot of good athletes, but they're coming together as a baseball team, so that's good to see. And their hard work paid off last Friday with a win against Tecumseh. That was under the lights. Always a big game for the kids when they get to compete under the lights in a night game. That's at Weigel Park. So if you see this Friday night, a big crowd gathered, I'm sure that's more Amherstburg minor baseball action. I believe the U10s are under the lights this Friday night. So AmherstburgBaseball.com for more information. Speaking of this weekend, and speaking of minor sports, Amherstburg Soccer Club hosting their House League Day of Champions this Sunday. I'm sure the Libro Center will be packed at the Larry Bauer Soccer Complex on the grounds of the Libro Center, so check it out. Lots of minor soccer action, a lot of hard work by those fine folks as well in the soccer club, and we got lots of sports now. We're starting to come back up, and all the Admirals have been taking part in a lacrosse camp out in Harrow this week, so we're going to have some more coverage of that coming up, and it's been a busy time. The sports is picking back up, and if you have sports write-up you want to submit, feel free to send them in to me. I'm at mail@rivertowntimes.com. You can send in your sports write-ups, your photos, your results, and we'd be happy to publish them both in the paper and on our website, www.rivertowntimes.com. And we like to support local sports here in the Amherstburg area. If we can't get to you, you can come to us with your results, so we'll be happy to cover your events or print your results. Speaking of sports, we have coverage of the most recent bagpipe parade, and that's sports because Amherstburg Minor Baseball was included in that, as was Soldiers from Fort Malden due to it being held on Living History Weekend, and the Seagram Diageo Golf Tournament. Unfortunately, the final one that was held last Saturday morning out at Dominion Golf Club in LaSalle. And it's great to see the workers from Diageo get together and enjoy each other's company. I believe they had about 46 golfers, but more people came out for the dinner afterward. A lot of local business support. You know, these folks have been through a lot. Obviously, the plant closed earlier this year at the end of February. The workers were able to reconnect, and you know, it was great to see. I mean, they've been through a lot, so it was great to see some smiling faces and some enjoyment from these folks. And we got the coverage on page 11 of this week's issue of the Rivertown Times. We got a couple more upcoming events I want to point out. Murder Mystery will be back at Fort Malden National Historic Site this Saturday night, and that's their murder mystery. They're staying busy out at the fort. Check out their website and the Fort Malden National Historic Site Facebook page on how you can get involved and participate and buy your tickets. Also, I want to give another reminder, another shout out. They got an ad in this week. The Essex County Steam and Gas Engine Show is coming up August 14th through the 16th. That's, of course, at Coan Park in McGregor. And on Saturday, August 15th, is the parade at 9 a.m. down Walker Road. Goes from St. Clement's Church, south down Walker, to Concession 11 and over to Coan Park. So if you're using Walker Road that morning, be aware. 9 o'clock, they have the parade, the tractor parade. And again, the Essex County Steam and Gas Engine Show put on by the Essex County Steam and Gas Engine Museum. Show is coming up on August 14th through 16th. Case Tractors is the featured tractor product this year. And I just want to give a quick shout out to our drivers, Louise and Ashley. They're out delivering the Rivertown Times to stores, apartments, and newspaper boxes in Amherstburg. And they're also hitting some stores in Harrow, Essex, and LaSalle. So thanks to them. And we just want to give a quick shout out again to our readers. We thank them and all the listeners here on 107.9. Laura will be joining me back in the studio again next week, so you get to hear our quote-unquote witty banter as we hit the airwaves again next week here on the radio. Thanks to Sarah here in the studio for helping me out. She's filling in for the vacationing Terrence, so she's done a great job for us. And again, we'll be back on the airwaves of 107.9 FM The Berg, CKBG, and next Wednesday at 12 noon, the replay at 4 p.m., and we'll see you next week. Thanks again. 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
1: 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The Gordie Howe International Bridge's new multi-use paths open today. Walkers and cyclists can now cross between Windsor and Detroit for free. Officials are expecting a big turnout today, and because only a limited number of people can be on the path at one time, visitors should be prepared for possible lineups. If you're planning to make the trip, don't forget your travel documents, since you'll be crossing the international border. The paths are open until 8 p.m. with the last entry at 7. Remember, pedal assist e-bikes aren't allowed for the first few weeks, and everyone is encouraged to bring water since there are a few steep climbs. There's no parking available near the bridge, so visitors are asked to park by the Malden Park trailhead. Supporters of Windsor Essex paramedics are invited to a rally today hosted by the union representing paramedics with Essex Windsor EMS. The family-friendly tailgate-style event runs from 3:30 to 6 outside the County of Essex Administration Building on Fairview Avenue, where county councillors will meet tonight. There will be food trucks and activities on site. Union officials say the event isn't a protest. It's about showing support for local paramedics and calling for a fair agreement. Right now, about 340 paramedics are in a legal strike position and could walk out as early as Saturday. The town of Essex is hiring for this fall's municipal election. Officials are looking for election workers to fill several roles at voting locations in Essex Center, Harrow, McGregor, and Colchester. The paid positions range from $225 to $400 for election day, plus extra pay for mandatory training. It's a great way to support your community and be part of the local democratic process. More information and applications are available on the Town of Essex website. In sports, the Tigers are in Seattle for Game 2 against the Mariners, while the Blue Jays wrap up their series against the Astros in Houston today. Amherstburg weather, mostly sunny today, a high of 30 will feel like 34, cloudy tonight with a low of 20, cloudy tomorrow, a good chance of showers as well with a high of 28. 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

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And don't forget to say hello to our CKBG team and join us for a fun-filled day at Farm Fest in downtown Amherstburg this weekend.

City. Down that street about a half a mile. 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But she'd be a whole lot prettier if she smiled once in a while. 'Cause even her smile looks like a frown.

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